My message to you. As a matter of fact, I don't let nothing hold you back. If the scat man can do it, so can you. I hear you all ask about the meaning of scat. Well, I'm the professor, and all I can tell you is while you're still sleeping, the saints are still weeping, because things you call dead haven't yet had the chance to be born. I'm the scat man.

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1: 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But wait a minute, isn't this?
0: Yeah, yes it is.
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0: Well, baby, I went down and got it for you.

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He's underneath the window, she's singing, "Hey, lad, my boyfriend's back. You shouldn't come around.

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I can't do everything, but I'll do anything for you. I can't do anything except be in love with you. And all I do is miss you.

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You're still young, that's your fault. There's so much you have to know.

If you had one shot, or one opportunity to seize everything you ever wanted in one moment, would you capture it?